Ice Cream Gems apresenta Don Johnny Quest. 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

It's 1 o'clock and time for lunch. 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When the sun beats down and I lie on

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He was in a bind because he was way behind and he was willing to make a deal. When he came across this young man sawing on a fiddle and playing it hot, and the devil jumped up on a hickory stump and said, "Boy, let me tell you what. I guess you didn't know it, but I'm a fiddle player too. And if you'd care to take a dare, I'll make a bet with you. Now you play pretty good fiddle, boy, but give the devil his due. I bet a fiddle of gold against your soul, because I think I'm better than you." The boy said, "My name's Johnny, and it might be a sin, but I'll take your bet, and you're going to regret, because I'm the best as ever been."

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And he laid that golden fiddle on the ground at Johnny's feet. Johnny said, "Devil, just come on back if you ever want to try again. 'Cause I told you once, you son of a gun."

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But I wanna know for sure. So come on.

But I'm gone. But I'm gone. But I'm gone. But I'm gone. I'm gonna try to find a happy home.

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1: 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I seen you going down the street the other night.
2: Oh, I wasn't going nowhere. I've been where I was going.
1: That's all right. I didn't see you just come out of sight.
2: Man, I sure like to latch on to some of that boogie-woogie tonight.
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2: That's what I need.
1: That's what I need, too.

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1: Led Zeppelin!
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1: Jones.
2: On bass guitar, John Paul Jones. John Paul Jones.
1: This is Bonham.
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1: Page.
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Shout, shout. 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Shout, baby. Shout, baby. Shout, shout.